0: Okay, put the red lights off.
1: This is Johnny Rhythm just saying good night to you all, and God bless you.

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0: Clapton. All right. 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Thank you very much.
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0: 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Fight that mic, I know you never stole one. 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

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Ring them bells, St. Catherine, from the top of the room. Ring them from the fortress for the lilies that bloom. For the lines are long and the fighting is strong, and the breaking down the distance between right and wrong.

guacamole, carne con frijoles, carne con frijoles. Summer Ranch, Avalanche, Copa Mundo, UEFA de la FIFA, I just like Queen Latifah, oh she got some rifa. Solitaire happiness, while they be with just like a